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Doing a thing right on the floor. And money, money she making. Look at the way she's shaking. Make you wanna touch her, wanna taste her. Have you lusting for her? Don't crazy face it.

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It burns your eyes, so you know it's the first time. 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

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Nobody but you and me. 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

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I ain't afraid of no girls.

tuk tuk down. 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What a ding-a-ling.